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2: Tonight, partly cloudy, but clearing up after midnight with a low of 12. Tomorrow, sunny, but increasing cloudiness in the afternoon with a high of 24. And on Friday, increasing cloudiness and a high of 23. A look at your current temperatures and 7-day forecast is available at classic107.com or the Classic 107 app.
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0: 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I'm the executive director of Manitoba Choral Association and a lover of all things choir. 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
2: Iranian artist Hamadeh Barker explores memory migration and the emotional space that exists for people living with two places that they consider home in her latest exhibition. 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
5: Tonight, partly cloudy, but clearing up after midnight with a low of 12. Tomorrow, sunny, but increasing cloudiness in the afternoon with a high of 24. And on Friday, increasing cloudiness and a high of 23. A look at your current temperatures and 7-day forecast is available at classic107.com or the Classic 107 app.
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3: Tonight, partly cloudy, but clearing up after midnight with a low of 12. Tomorrow, sunny, but increasing cloudiness in the afternoon with a high of 24. And on Friday, increasing cloudiness and a high of 23. A look at your current temperatures and 7-day forecast is available at classic107.com or the Classic 107 app.
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0: Hello there, this is Julian Grant. 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
3: Tonight, partly cloudy, but clearing up after midnight with a low of 12. Tomorrow, sunny, but increasing cloudiness in the afternoon with a high of 24. And on Friday, increasing cloudiness and a high of 23. A look at your current temperatures and 7-day forecast is available at classic107.com or the Classic 107 app.
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0: Hello, my name's Neil Wiesenthal. I'm a composer and a professor of music at Canadian Mennonite University. 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
3: Tonight, partly cloudy, but clearing up after midnight with a low of 12. Tomorrow, sunny, but increasing cloudiness in the afternoon with a high of 24. And on Friday, increasing cloudiness and a high of 23. A look at your current temperatures and 7-day forecast is available at classic107.com or the Classic 107 app.
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1: Good morning. It's 15 degrees in downtown Winnipeg. I'm Colleen Hood. Manitoba is studying whether a southern rail bypass could move freight trains outside of Winnipeg's residential areas. With more details, here's Leanna Peters.
2: Premier Wapkinu says the long-term project could free up existing rail corridors for new housing, green space, recreation, and other development. The proposed bypass would use an existing Manitoba Hydro transmission corridor south of Winnipeg. The first feasibility study is expected to be completed around November or December. The province says it's not about starting construction now, but determining whether there's a viable business case for the project.
1: Rosemary Siemens wants you to be in her next music video for the original song, Bring Back the Hymns. The violinist and vocalist will be shooting the video August 23rd on a farmyard south of Morden and has extended an invitation for anyone interested to be a part of it.
3: Please join us in this. You do not have to record the song. Recording was done actually a few years ago, but this is kind of our theme song. It's called Bring Back the Hymns, and it's kind of in a bluegrass style. And we've never released a video for it. And I thought now is the time. I'd like to play it in my shows, put it on YouTube. But I thought how cool to have even more traction with the movement, to have people from every generation singing Bring Back the Hymns.
1: No experience is needed and there are no auditions. 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The Winnipeg Art Gallery will be hosting its third annual Black Garden event in its rooftop sculpture garden this Friday. The event has been hosted by Black Artists Winnipeg alongside the WEG and elevates the creations of Black artists from many disciplines, from artisan goods to fashion to music. We'll hear more about the Black Garden event from organizer Olivia Cassie coming up after 7:30 on Morning Light. The second show of the summer at Rainbow Stage kicks off tonight with one of the most iconic stories of the 21st century taking over Kildonan Park, Legally Blonde. The musical stars Claire McMaster in the role of Elle Woods. The Toronto and New York-based performer is making her Rainbow Stage debut in her dream role, an experience that she says is a dream come true.
4: Theaters just aren't built like this anymore. Mm-hmm. This is an iconic space and it is recognized across Canada as such. I am just honestly overwhelmed with such joy. It's been amazing.
1: McMaster also says she's lucky

0: to work with Rainbow Stage's team of local onstage talent and backstage crew to help bring this story to life. Legally Blonde runs until August 30th. And Okamic Marsh has a new honorary ambassador, and she has four legs and a very hard shell. Staff say visitors recently reported seeing a tortoise tromping around the marsh. After tracking her down, they discovered she was Molly, an African spurred tortoise who had been missing from her home for 2 weeks. Molly had somehow traveled more than 20 kilometers to the marsh. Staff gave her plenty of snacks before reuniting her with her family. Okamic Marsh says Molly's adventure was a reminder of what you can expect and what you definitely don't expect to see at the wetland. You can find details at classic107.com or on the Classic 107 app.
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0: It is a very quiet drive out there with no stalls or crashes to report. We do have some new lane closures that are expected to go up today. Arlington Street between Sargent and Wellington. The northbound curb lane will be closed for construction. As well, Assiniboine between Burkeville and Cavill. The eastbound curb lane will be closed for construction. And Balmoral Street between St. Mary Avenue and Broadway, the southbound curb lane will be closed for sewer work. If you spot anything else, let us know. Give us a call or text us at 204-336-1071.
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0: We've got a beautiful day in store for us today with a mix of sun and cloud, high of 24. The humidex making it feel more like 27 degrees, the UV index of 7 or high. Overnight, we'll see a few clouds, a low of 14. Tomorrow, we'll see clouds roll in the morning with a high of 24. We'll have showers overnight tomorrow, and those showers will continue into the weekend on Saturday with a high of 21. And on Sunday, we'll see sunshine and a high of 25. For your full 5-day forecast, visit us online anytime at classic107.com or on the Classic 107 app.
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2: 15 degrees in the downtown, 13 out at the airport on the way to that forecast high of 24. Great to have you with us on this Thursday, August the 13th of 2026. Here's what's coming up on this edition of Morning Light. We'll be speaking with Olivia Cassie from the Winnipeg Art Gallery, Kamayuk, and Black Artists Winnipeg about the third annual Black Garden taking place tomorrow. And we'll be talking with some of the team behind Legally Blonde, the musical. Music director Renata Tabas and star Claire McMaster will tell us more about this show, which officially gets underway at Rainbow Stage tonight. Our featured work and poem of the morning, of course, on the way as well. And we love hearing from you throughout the show. Send us a text on our talk and text line, 204-336-1071. We're going to start with the German-speaking Baroque world and Karl Heinrich Bieber. Otto Sauter joins the Capella Estropolitana to share this trumpet sonata in C major.

The Capella Istropolitana sharing music by Carl Heinrich Bieber alongside trumpeter Otto Sauter from his sonata in C major here on Morning Light on Classic 107 presented by Body Measure. It is August the 13th of 2026, and on top of it being a Thursday, that means it is Miracle Treat Day at Dairy Queen in support of the Children's Hospital Foundation. Got a chance to sample some of the treats that we can enjoy today, yesterday, thanks to our friends at Dairy Queen. And we love to hear from you this morning about your favorite ice cream flavors, especially to help beat this August heat. Send a text in to our talk and text line 204-336-1071. And if you're thinking about ice cream now, no better day than today to get some ice cream and support a great local cause. While you're thinking about ice cream, we have this sweet treat from Johann Friedrich Fasch, a quartet in G major for flute, two recorders, and a basso continuo.

The Camerata Köln, sharing music by Johann Friedrich Fasch, a quartet in G major for flute, two recorders, and basso continuo here on Morning Light on Classic 107, presented by Body Measure. From Fasch, we turn our attentions Englandward, although the German never quite left George Frideric Handel. If you think about the style of German music, you think of something that's quite hearty and rich, and that was something that Handel exhibited in his organ concertos. This, in fact, was written just a year after his death. Handel had an uncommon brilliancy and command of finger, but what distinguished him from all other players who possessed these same qualities was that amazing fullness, force, and energy which he joined with them. And this observation may be applied with as much justice to his compositions as to his playing.

Matthew Halls joining the ensemble Sonnerie, led by Monica Huggett, to perform George Frideric Handel's Organ Concerto No. 3 in G minor here on Morning Light on Classic 107, presented by Body Measure. Two pieces in G in a row with a major minor bent. And we'll now get that major minor balance with some preludes and fugues from J.S. Bach's Well-Tempered Clavier, the first book. Glenn Gould at the piano before we hear another prelude and fugue in D minor by Alexander Glazunov after your weather and traffic update.

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1: It is a very quiet drive out there with no stalls or crashes to report. We do have some new lane closures that are expected to go up today. Arlington Street between Sargent and Wellington. The northbound curb lane will be closed for construction. As well, Assiniboine between Burkeville and Cavill. The eastbound curb lane will be closed for construction. And Balmoral Street between St. Mary Avenue and Broadway, the southbound curb lane will be closed for sewer work. If you spot anything else, let us know. Give us a call or text us at 204-336-1071.
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1: We've got a beautiful day in store for us today with a mix of sun and cloud, high of 24, the humidex making it feel more like 27 degrees, the UV index of 7 or high. Overnight, we'll see a few clouds, a low of 14. Tomorrow, we'll see clouds roll in the morning with a high of 24. We'll have showers overnight tomorrow, and those showers will continue into the weekend on Saturday with a high of 21. And on Sunday, we'll see sunshine and a high of 25. For your full five-day forecast, visit us online anytime at classic107.com or on the Classic 107 app.
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A nice D major ending to that Prelude and Fugue in D minor by Alexander Glazunov from his book of Le Vendredi. 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My name is Nolan Kaler. 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We'll get a bit of a rarity of the opera canon next. In the meantime, here on Morning Light, this is the finale from Nikolai Rimsky-Korsakov's The Golden Cockerel, the Cock d'Or. Uri Meyer leading the Edmonton Symphony Orchestra through the wedding feast section and then to the death of King Dodon.

0: the Edmonton Symphony Orchestra, led by Uri Meyer, sharing the finale to Nikolai Rimsky-Korsakov's Le Coq d'Or, the Golden Cockerel, here on Morning Light on Classic 107, presented by Body Measure. We'll hear from another titan of Eastern European opera, although with a bit more of a chamber music flair, coming up to close out our first hour.
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0: Coming up, we still have plenty of conversations to have about arts goings-on around the community. We'll be hearing from Olivia Cassie with Black Artists Winnipeg about the third annual Black Garden taking place in the rooftop sculpture garden up at the Winnipeg Art Gallery, Gamayuk. That's coming up in the next hour, along with our Poem of the Morning. And then in our 8 o'clock hour, we'll be hearing more about Legally Blonde, the musical, officially opening tonight at Rainbow Stage. To take us to our 7 o'clock news, weather, and traffic update, Yefim Bronfman performing this from Pyotr Ilyich Tchaikovsky's The Seasons. This is a piece written for March, but the wonder of that first bird song of early spring rings just

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1: Good morning. It's 15 degrees in downtown Winnipeg. I'm Colleen Hood. Manitoba is studying whether a southern rail bypass could move freight trains outside Winnipeg's residential areas. With more details, here's Leanna Peters.
2: Premier Wapkinew says the long-term project could free up existing rail corridors for new housing, green space, recreation, and other development. The proposed bypass would use an existing Manitoba Hydro transmission corridor south of Winnipeg. The first feasibility study is expected to be completed around November or December. The province says it's not about starting construction now, but determining whether there's a viable business case for the project.
1: Rosemary Siemens wants you to be in her next music video for the original song, Bring Back the Hymns. The violinist and vocalist will be shooting the video August 23rd on a farmyard south of Morden and has extended an invitation for anyone interested to be a part of it.
3: Please join us in this. You do not have to record the song. Recording was done actually a few years ago, but this is kind of our theme song. It's called Bring Back the Hymns, and it's kind of in a bluegrass style. And we've never released a video for it. And I thought now is the time. I'd like to play it in my shows, put it on YouTube. But I thought how cool to have even more traction with the movement, to have people from every generation singing Bring Back the Hymns.
1: No experience is needed and there are no auditions. 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The Winnipeg Art Gallery will be hosting its third annual Black Garden event in its rooftop sculpture garden this Friday. The event has been hosted by Black Artists Winnipeg alongside the WAG and elevates the creations of Black artists from many disciplines, from artisan goods to fashion to music. We'll hear more about the Black Garden event from organizer Olivia Cassie coming up after 7:30 on Morning Light. The second show of the summer at Rainbow Stage kicks off tonight with one of the most iconic stories of the 21st century taking over Kildonan Park, Legally Blonde. The musical stars Claire McMaster in the role of Elle Woods. The Toronto and New York-based performer is making her Rainbow Stage debut in her dream role, an experience that she says is a dream come true.
4: Theaters just aren't built like this anymore. Mm-hmm. This is an iconic space and it is recognized across Canada as such. I am just honestly overwhelmed with such joy. It's been amazing.
1: McMaster also says she's lucky to work with Rainbow Stage's team of local

0: onstage talent and backstage crew to help bring this story to life. Legally Blonde runs until August 30th. And Okamic Marsh has a new honorary ambassador, and she has four legs and a very hard shell. Staff say visitors recently reported seeing a tortoise tromping around the marsh. After tracking her down, they discovered she was Molly, an African spurred tortoise who had been missing from her home for 2 weeks. Molly had somehow traveled more than 20 kilometers to the marsh. Staff gave her plenty of snacks before reuniting her with her family. Okamic Marsh says Molly's adventure was a reminder of what you can expect and what you definitely don't expect to see at the wetland. 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
0: It is a very quiet drive out there with no stalls or crashes to report. We do have some new lane closures that are expected to go up today. Arlington Street between Sargent and Wellington. The northbound curb lane will be closed for construction. As well, Assiniboine between Brookville and Cavill. The eastbound curb lane will be closed for construction. And Balmoral Street between St. Mary Avenue and Broadway, the southbound curb lane will be closed for sewer work. If you spot anything else, let us know. Give us a call or text us at 204-336-1071.
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0: We've got a beautiful day in store for us today with a mix of sun and cloud, high of 24. The humid index making it feel more like 27 degrees. The UV index of 7 or high. Overnight, we'll see a few clouds, a low of 14. Tomorrow, we'll see clouds roll in the morning with a high of 24. We'll have showers overnight tomorrow, and those showers will continue into the weekend on Saturday with a high of 21. And on Sunday, we'll see sunshine and a high of 25. For your full five-day forecast, visit us online anytime at classic107.com or on the Classic 107 app.
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2: So far, Classic Chocolate is really taking the cake, so to speak, for our favorite ice cream flavors on this Miracle Treat Day at Dairy Queen. 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Coming up, still on Morning Light, our poem of the morning, plus a conversation with Olivia Cassie with Black Artists Winnipeg about the Black Garden, the third annual Black Garden, being hosted in the rooftop sculpture garden of the Winnipeg Art Gallery, Gamayuk. And we'll be learning more about Legally Blonde, the musical, over at Rainbow Stage. We'll be speaking with Claire McMaster, who stars as Elle Woods, as well as music director Renata Tabas, about what makes this show stand out musically and how music enhances a story that I think many people, certainly of a certain vintage that grew up in the early 2000s, will remember. Claude Debussy begins our musical 7 o'clock hour, the Montreal Symphony Orchestra sharing Fête from his Nocturnes.

Music for the Holiday Times, that was Fête from the Nocturnes of Claude Debussy, performed by the Montreal Symphony Orchestra here on Morning Light on Classic 107, presented by Body Measure. My name is Nolan Kaler. So glad to have you along on this Thursday, August the 13th of 2026. Yesterday here on the show, we got a preview of what the Women's Musical Club of Winnipeg is sharing with audiences in their 2026-2027 season. We spoke with board member Joanne Pearson about that season, which features everybody from emerging artists in this community to established professionals who have made Winnipeg a part of their musical home, even if they don't make their physical home here. You can find out more by clicking over to classic107.com and the Classic 107 app if you'd like to learn a little bit more.

Continue with a little bit of chamber music, the kind that you might expect to hear in a women's musical club season. Andreas Brantelid and Bengt Forsberg sharing this from the second cello sonata in G minor by Gabriel Fauré.

Andreas Brantelid and Bengt Forsberg, with a nice G major ending to that movement of Gabriel Fauré's Cello Sonata No. 2 in G minor here on Morning Light on Classic 107, presented by Body Measure. In our next half hour, we'll be giving you a preview of the Black Garden celebrations over at the rooftop sculpture garden at the Winnipeg Art Gallery Kamayuk. But first, this from a composer with an incredible appreciation for Africa and African culture, especially when it comes to Northern Africa. This was a place that Camille Saint-Saëns went to quite a lot with his family to get away from the pressures, shall we say, of being one of the most famous composers in France at that time. And it inspired a couple of his most well-known pieces, including his fifth piano concerto, The Egyptian, and this Africa Fantasy, performed for us by the Royal Philharmonic Orchestra and Jean-Philippe Collard.

0: Jean-Philippe Collard sharing Camille Saint-Saëns' Africa Fantasy alongside the Royal Philharmonic Orchestra, André Previn conducting here on Morning Light on Classic 107, presented by Body Measure. We'll be hearing more about the Black Garden celebrations at the Winnipeg Art Gallery, Kamayok, and we'll hear from Black composer Jesse Montgomery, one of the most prominent composers working today, with a very interesting tie to something coming up here in Winnipeg in the coming months. We'll tell you more about that after a look at your weather and traffic.
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2: We've got a few issues in traffic now. Northbound Sentry just past the Portage overpass. There's a stall blocking the northbound curb lane. Keep left to get past that. We are also hearing that there is a fire on Sherbrooke Street just north of Ellis. The road there is closed. Give yourself some extra time to get around that and let us know what else you're seeing out on the road. 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
2: We've got a beautiful day in store for us today with a mix of sun and cloud, high of 24. The humidex making it feel more like 27 degrees. The UV index of 7 or high. Overnight, we'll see a few clouds, a low of 14. Tomorrow, we'll see clouds roll in the morning with a high of 24. We'll have showers overnight tomorrow, and those showers will continue into the weekend on Saturday with a high of 21. And on Sunday, we'll see sunshine and a high of 25. For a full five-day forecast, visit us online anytime at classic107.com or on the Classic 107 app.
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3: 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She was part of the reorchestration of Scott Joplin's opera Trumanisha, which will be the first of two Manitoba Opera productions. 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It's a poem that came to mind yesterday as I was watching the skies darken outside of our studio windows on St. Mary's Road and a bit of rain that fell right towards the tail end of our time together yesterday morning. So this is a poem to respond to that. Lord, when you send the rain, think about it, please, a little. Do not get carried away by the sound of falling water, the marvelous light on the falling water. I am beneath that water. It falls with great force, and the light blinds me to the light.

0: Catalyst Quartet sharing Jesse Montgomery's Strum here on Morning Lights on Classic 107, presented by Body Measure. My name is Nolan Kaler. It's great to have you with us, no matter where you are listening, no matter how you are listening, no matter what space you might be in this morning to be listening to our music and conversation. We're so glad to be a part of your Thursday morning. There are not many better places to start a weekend than the rooftop garden at the Winnipeg Art Gallery Kamayuk. It's even better when there's an array of music and locally made art to partake in and listen to. And that's exactly what's happening on Friday night with the third annual Black Garden event. Olivia Cassie is with Black Artists Winnipeg, one of the organizers of the event, and she joins us in the Classic 107 studios to tell us more about it. Hello.
1: Hi, thank you for having me.
0: Thanks so much for taking the time. So for those who haven't been up to the rooftop sculpture garden for a Black Garden event, how would you describe its atmosphere and mood on a nice August summer nights like that?
1: I love the atmosphere on the rooftop at the WAG. There's sculptures scattered around the garden. There's a nice fountain there with a little pond area. And you can see the skyline of the surrounding area. So you can kind of see a little bit of the Hudson's Bay. There's like some surrounding buildings as well. And it just gives it enough shade that you're not sweltering up there on a hot day.
0: Yeah.
1: And as the sun sets, which it'll be happening during our event this year, you just get to see the sky change colors, and it really adds the atmosphere.
0: Great to have that downtown ambiance to something like this. This is the third annual Black Garden event, something that you've been involved with since its inception. What is something that, maybe before I even get into what's coming up this year, what's

0: something that keeps you coming back to this event as a, yeah, this is a staple. This is something that is so awesome to keep on pursuing for both you and for Black Artists Winnipeg?
1: I find that music just has a way of connecting people. It's my belief that art can tell stories, and music is a big part of that. I mean, even if you don't understand the words that are being saying, music has a way of connecting people together. And that's why I love classical and jazz music as well.
0: Oh, there we go. Yeah. Perfect. So that brings us into what people can expect for this year's Black Garden event. What's maybe something also that is new for this year that as you've been building this up alongside of your collaborators are going, oh, yeah, this is something that would be a really cool ad and now finds its way into the 2026 version.
1: So for this third annual one, we're going to have a market like we have for the last 2 years. So we're going to have a variety of vendors selling everything from jewelry to accessories to art prints. Black Artist Winnipeg often does tabling at Folklorama and other similar events. So we're going to have a table there as well, selling art prints from a variety of local artists. There's going to be hand crochet clothing, vintage clothing, beaded jewelry as well. So lots to look at, lots to buy for anyone who's interested in browsing. Then the performing, we're going to have Tommy Phil performing with a live band, which is going to be amazing. He's going to do a full hour-long set. So it's going to be a really great atmosphere. Last year we had the Dr. Henry Band perform. They're more of a jazzy band. So having them there, I really wanted to bring a band in again this year.
0: Yeah.
1: And then we'll have DJ DeLulu closing out the night with a really electric set. So I'm very excited for that.
0: A fantastic name for a DJ if ever there was one, especially when you're up on the rooftop like that and you're experiencing all of the feelings that one can feel when being in that downtown Winnipeg mood. Back to the art for a second here, because I know that there are probably a lot of vendors that would be delighted to take part in something like this and are delighted to be a part of the Black Garden. When you're thinking about all the different types of pieces that you outlined, what are some of the things that those vendors and these pieces make you think of when it comes to the range of creativity within the artists community in Winnipeg, especially amongst Black artists?
1: It's just, there are so many talented people. There's so many, like, a wide variety of styles. You could have something like graffiti art, street art, classical art, which is like painting, oil painting. You can have pottery, ceramics, fabric work. There's one of our vendors, Jerome Arts Collection. She makes these beautiful fans, and I bought a couple myself because I can't help myself. And every time I go somewhere, someone's just admiring these beautifully textured and patterned fans. Like, they're hand fans. They're pretty nice. So I just really like to see the wide variety of things people are working on, the different styles. A lot of the artists are international students or first-generation Canadians that I work with. So seeing kind of their influence that they're bringing from their home countries is really awesome as well.
0: Right.
1: So I just like to really try to get as many artists as I can involved. Sometimes it's a little bit tricky being at the WAG. It's an arts institution, so you can't necessarily bring in original paintings.
0: Sure.
1: So that's kind of a rule we've had to like tiptoe around, you know, bringing in art prints instead of originals has been kind of our way to go there.
0: Yeah, sure.
1: So that kind of limits us in some senses, but at the same time, like just being able to bring your art to an art gallery with like the biggest art gallery in Winnipeg and have people come and take a look at it and even buy it and take it home is pretty major.
0: Right. Well, what a platform to be able to use to uplift these artists, certainly. And I would imagine also that a fan comes in pretty handy on an August night, and especially if not for the heat, maybe for the bugs as well.
1: Yeah.
0: What do you hear, Olivia, from the participants and the attendees at a Black Garden event about what having a space like this means to them?
1: Everyone has been really grateful that I'm working to curate this space. I feel a little bit uncomfortable with the gratitude sometimes because I just find that like these kind of things should be happening. You know, I don't think people need to thank me for it. I'm just one of the people who's, you know, there's so many people in the city who are working towards curating this kind of this kind of atmosphere. And a lot of people just love the different kind of place that we're doing this event. So the Winnipeg Art

0: Gallery Kamayuk has been really generous with like collaborating on with us on a couple of different projects. Mm-hmm. So we have our Black Garden event every summer for the last 3 years, and for the past 3 years as well, we've had a fashion show in February on the first free Sunday of February.
1: That's right. Which segues beautifully into my last question here, which is more talks about the rest of the year and what you and the rest of your group, Black Artists Winnipeg, take away from something like this. How does this event inspire you in the rest of the work mm-hmm. that you pursue away yeah. from Black Garden?
0: This event is really refreshing for me. You get to be out on the rooftop, enjoy the summer. I'm a very busy person. I'm a full-time student. I'm working full-time right now at La Maison des Artistes Francophones. It's an art gallery on Provencher mm-hmm. Avenue, or Provencher Boulevard. Mm-hmm. So being able to just take the time to kind of get outside, enjoy some live music, I really love to do that, and it kind of gives me the motivation I need to continue throughout the school year. So this coming year, I'm hoping we'll be doing the fashion show again this coming February. I'll be finishing with school in December. Mm. So right now I'm kind of focused on that and not thinking as much about Black Artists Winnipeg this sure. fall. But I'm really hoping to take this kind of inspiration and put it into art exhibitions. We did have a curated exhibition in February of this year at the Edge Gallery mm-hmm. with 14 local artists, which was amazing. So just really being able to bring that motivation into future projects and the ticket sales as well. We split the proceeds with the WAG. The WAG uses that to develop other community events like ours, and Black Artists Winnipeg will use that to go towards other projects. Like last year, we funded a mural at the U of M for the Black student community.
1: Wow. Yeah. So much that comes away from Black Garden, and it all builds to a crescendo. This Friday night, 7 o'clock, it is a Pay What You Can event, with the recommendation being $20. We'll have more information, of course, at classic107.com and the Classic 107 app. Olivia Cassie, it's been such a treat to hear about your creativity and the inspiration behind an event like Black Garden, and all the best as you start your weekend up on the rooftop sculpture garden at the WAG.
0: Thank you so much.
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1: Still to come on this Thursday morning edition of Morning Light, we're going to be taking you down to Rainbow Stage to preview Legally Blonde, the musical, which officially opens tonight. We'll be speaking with Claire McMaster, who plays Elle Woods in the show, and music director Renata Tabas will tell us more about how the music of the musical brings the story of Legally Blonde to life. We also still want to hear from you this morning about your favorite ice cream flavor on this Miracle Treat Day over at Dairy Queen. Let us know by texting our talk and text line 204-336-1071. The Manitoba Chamber Orchestra, led by Ann Manson, carries us to our next hour together with this from the hour's suite.

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1: Good morning. It's 15 degrees in downtown Winnipeg. I'm Colleen Hood. Manitoba is studying whether a southern rail bypass could move freight trains outside Winnipeg's residential areas. With more details, here's Leanna Peters.
2: Premier Wapkinew says the long-term project could free up existing rail corridors for new housing, green space, recreation, and other development. The proposed bypass would use an existing Manitoba Hydro transmission corridor south of Winnipeg. The first feasibility study is expected to be completed around November or December. The province says it's not about starting construction now, but determining whether there's a viable business case for the project.
1: Rosemary Siemens wants you to be in her next music video for the original song, Bring Back the Hymns. The violinist and vocalist will be shooting the video August 23rd on a farmyard south of Morden and has extended an invitation for anyone interested to be a part of it.
3: Please join us in this. You do not have to record the song. Recording was done actually a few years ago, but this is kind of our theme song. It's called Bring Back the Hymns, and it's kind of in a bluegrass style. And we've never released a video for it. And I thought now is the time. I'd like to play it in my shows, put it on YouTube. But I thought how cool to have even more traction with the movement, to have people from every generation singing Bring Back the Hymns.
1: No experience is needed and there are no auditions. 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The second show of the summer at Rainbow Stage kicks off tonight with one of the most iconic stories of the 21st century taking over Kildonan Park, Legally Blonde. The musical stars Claire McMaster in the role of Elle Woods. The Toronto and New York-based performer is making her Rainbow Stage debut in her dream role, an experience that she says is a dream come true.
4: Theaters just aren't built like this anymore. Mm-hmm. This is an iconic space and it is recognized across Canada as such. I am just honestly overwhelmed with such joy. It's been amazing.
1: McMaster also says she's lucky to work with Rainbow Stage's team of local onstage talent and backstage crew to help bring this story to life. Legally Blonde runs until August 30th. And Okamic Marsh has a new honorary ambassador, and she has four legs and a very hard shell. Staff say visitors recently reported seeing a tortoise tromping around the marsh. After tracking her down, they discovered she was Molly, an African spurred tortoise who had been missing from her home for 2 weeks. Molly had somehow traveled more than 20 kilometers to the marsh. Staff gave her plenty of snacks before reuniting her with her family. Okamic Marsh says Molly's adventure was a reminder of what you can expect and what you definitely don't expect to see at the wetland. You can find details at classic107.com or on the Classic 107 app.
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1: We've got a few issues in traffic now. Northbound Sentry just past the Portage overpass. There's a stall blocking the northbound curb lane. Keep left to get past that. We are also hearing that there is a fire on Sherbrooke Street just north of Ellis. The road there is closed. Give yourself some extra time to get around that and let us know what else you're seeing out on the road. 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
1: We've got a beautiful day in store for us today with a mix of sun and cloud, high of 24. The humidex making it feel more like 27 degrees, the UV index of 7 or high. Overnight, we'll see a few clouds, a low of 14. Tomorrow, we'll see clouds roll in the morning with a high of 24. We'll have showers overnight tomorrow, and those showers will continue into the weekend on Saturday with a high of 21. And on Sunday, we'll see sunshine and a high of 25. For your full 5-day forecast, visit us online anytime at classic107.com or on the Classic 107 app.
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2: A little bit more diversity in our conversation about the best ice cream flavors this morning. 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Coming up, we'll be taking you down to Rainbow Stage to preview Legally Blonde, the musical. Very excited to get these conversations shared with you because, well, there's just so much passion behind a show that you might not necessarily think of as anything other than a movie turned a musical. Yeah, big eye roll. We've all been there before, but there's a lot more to this show than I think meets the eye, in the same way that there's a lot more to Elle Woods, the star character, than what meets the eye. We'll be telling you more about that in just a moment. But first, we'll be marching into this hour of music with Johann Nepomuk Hummel. This from his military septet in C major, performed by the Nash Ensemble.

0: a nice, pleasant military type of march from Johann Nepomuk Hummel. That was from his military septet in C major, performed by the Nash Ensemble on Morning Light on Classic 107, presented by Body Measure. My name is Nolan Kaler, and tonight over at Rainbow Stage, the second show of their summer season officially begins. Legally Blonde, the musical, officially taking over for the rest of this month. I had a chance to visit the cast and crew of the show earlier this week, and I caught up with Claire McMaster, who has the enormous task of performing Elle Woods. I would venture one of the most iconic characters in any genre, be it musical or movie or television, of the last, well, call it 25 years or so. As we were talking with Claire, I wondered what some of the considerations she has when she starts preparing for a role as iconic as Elle Woods.
1: Wow. Well, this is a total dream role for me. I have been chasing this role for a long time. Ooh. So to actually be experiencing it and living it is an absolute dream come true. This is my Everest. Elle never leaves the stage. It is a marathon. So we trained physically, we trained vocally, we trained emotionally for this role. But what a beautiful role.

0: incredible to be a part of. And I will say that even though I am running around belting my face off and dancing, I am supported by such incredible individuals, not only with our amazing cast, our beautiful dogs, but also our entire creative team who are working so hard to make this show the absolute marvel that it is.
1: Absolutely. So you mentioned that this is a dream role. What is it about the character of Elle Woods that you have been chasing for your career?
0: What's the
1: quality of Elle Woods that makes you go, oh, that is it for me.
0: Wow.
1: That is my achievement.
0: Oh my goodness. That's a great question. I really love the role of Elle Woods, not only because technically it's an exceptionally challenging role. Vocally, it's a huge sing. You are belting every single number. It's a massive undertaking. But I really connect with the character of Elle because I also have been underestimated. You know, I walk in the room a bubbly personality. I'm naturally blonde and, well, with some highlights. You know, people perhaps have a certain idea about who I, Claire McMaster, am as a person. But I went to school for theater itself. I love Shakespeare. I can handle myself with classic text. And I think that's something that I really love about Elle Woods is she goes, okay, so you're underestimating me? What? Like, it's hard?
1: Right.
0: Let me show you I can do this. And she achieves every goal, every dream she sets out to achieve. And that's something that I hold very close for my own self.
1: You mentioned the technical challenges for a role like this, all the preparations that you have to do to embody this character. What does that look like when it comes to the music that you have to share, the dance moves that you have to perform, and the text itself?
0: Absolutely. That's a great question. So I have assembled an incredible team to help work with me. Shout out to Matt Farnsworth, who is my voice teacher in New York. He is unbelievable. He completely changed my life. I'm honored to work with him. So I coached this role, starting with one of his associates a couple of years ago, and then once I booked it here at Rainbow Stage, I started coaching once a month to sing through the entire show with him.
1: Ooh.
0: I also coached through all of the text. So not only the, you know, the speaking scenes, but also all of the text that I speak through singing in the show with my incredible acting coach, Marianne McIsaac, and then working with a physical therapy team, a personal trainer, all the good things, because as I said before, this is a marathon.
1: Yes.
0: And so all of that comes together, and then it's just that honest to goodness belief in yourself and that go-getter energy that lets you experience this incredible show. And I will say, Alex Herzog is the most amazing director to have at the helm of this project. She inspires us all. I think she is a real life Elle Woods. And so to have her in the driver's seat has just been the best possible experience. I have never felt more supported on a project.
1: Wow. Oh, that's so wonderful to hear about all the people behind you to be able to make all these things happen, especially as we're heading into a back to school season for some of our listeners, and they know what kind of people are in the corner to try and make these kinds of things happen. Well, add another challenge to your performance here, in that this is the first time you've been at Rainbow Stage, your first time here in Winnipeg. What are your impressions so far about performing in this very unique performance venue?
0: Oh my goodness. Honestly, it is a dream come true. Theaters just aren't built like this anymore. This is an iconic space, and it is recognized across Canada as such. So to actually be here and look out at all of these beautiful yellow seats that are soon to be filled with many shining faces. I am just honestly overwhelmed with such joy. It's been amazing. And our incredible tech team has been working the hardest to make us sound, look, appear the best that we can be. And so to work in a space this large where you have that open air coming in, you have the bird song, you have, you know, all of these beautiful alive elements is really what I think the purpose of theater is. Is for all of us to be together and experience a story together in this particular moment.
1: Wow. So it's very striking to listen to you talk about all of the team, all the teams that are behind you and behind this show, making this character come to life. There's also that balance that you were talking about before about being so self-assured. Oh yeah, you think you got me? I'm gonna take this on my own. How does the character of Elle Woods and her sort of self-assuredness and her confidence get fueled by that sort of team approach that you've described as you, Claire, have been preparing you all?
0: Oh my goodness, that's such a great question. I think the thing that makes Elle so special is that she comes from a place of service to others. So everything in her story is about how can I see this individual in front of me and uplift them? How can I help them become the best version of themselves? Mm. And in doing so, that brings her into different bigger rooms like Harvard, where she can help discover her own self and her own power. And so in enjoying that in the show and exploring that in the show, I have also been privy to exploring that personally with this incredible team here. And so I think those two things are working in tandem, art imitating life.
1: It's all right, art imitating life. There'll be obviously a lot of people out there that hope that art on the stage that they're able to imitate as well with the self-confidence idea of Elle Woods. And obviously there'll be a lot of young women who come and see this and hopefully maybe take away that same message. What would your hope be for people who are walking away from Legally Blonde the musical?
0: Well, you know what? I think at the heart of this story, it is about being underestimated for how you look and or how you appear, how you seem, how you carry yourself. And that comes through in all of the characters in our show, not just Elle. And so I hope that for every person who comes to see this show, they see themselves and they go, okay, I can follow my dream, no matter how wild and scary and vulnerable that may be. If I believe in myself and I bring my best self forward, put my best self out there, then I can achieve anything that I would like to.
1: Wow. So couldn't put more of a motivating spin on coming to see the show if I tried, so I'm not even going to. Legally Blonde on here at Rainbow Stage. And we'll have more information at classic107.com and on the Classic 107 app. Claire McMaster, this has been such a treat to get to hear about your journey with Elle Woods, and we can't wait to see that journey take this stage
0: Thank you so much for your time. It's been such a lovely chat.
1: We'll have more chat coming up in just a little while with Renata Tabas, the Winnipeg-based music director of Rainbow Stage's Legally Blonde the musical. We'll tell you more about the ways in which the music enhances this beloved story coming up in our next half hour. But it was amazing also to hear Claire talking about the reputation that Rainbow Stage has across Canada. And who could blame it? It's such an iconic type of setting in amongst Kildonan Park's natural beauty. And as I was driving away from my conversations with Claire and Renata earlier this week, the flowers and greenery made me think of this music, Ludwig van Beethoven's Pastoral Symphony, which carries us to our next weather and traffic update before we hear some music by Felix Mendelssohn as well, someone also very attuned to translating natural beauty to music. This movement of Beethoven's Pastoral Symphony performed for us by the Berlin Philharmonic.

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1: Give yourself some extra time if Sherbrooke Street is part of your commute. We do have a fire on Sherbrooke Street this morning between Sargent and Ellison that is causing significant issues in traffic this morning. Avoid the area if you can. We are also still dealing with that stall northbound Century just past the Portage overpass. That stall is blocking the northbound curb lane. Keep left to get past that. We've also got an issue on Broadway near Balmoral Street. Not sure exactly what is happening there. It looks like there may be a crash. If you are in the area, let us know. Give us a call or text us at 204-336-1071.
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2: We've got a beautiful day in store for us today with a mix of sun and cloud, high of 24. The humidex making it feel more like 27 degrees. The UV index of 7 or high. Overnight, we'll see a few clouds, a low of 14. Tomorrow, we'll see clouds roll in the morning with a high of 24. We'll have showers overnight tomorrow, and those showers will continue into the weekend on Saturday with a high of 21. And on Sunday, we'll see sunshine and a high of 25. For a full five-day forecast, visit us online anytime at classic107.com or on the Classic 107 app.
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3: 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This performed for us by the Bartholdy Piano Quartet, the ensemble that bears Mendelssohn's name.

0: The Bartholdy Piano Quartet sharing that from Felix Mendelssohn's Piano Quartet No. 1 in C minor here on Morning Light on Classic 107, presented by Body Measure. My name is Nolan Kaler, and I had a conversation with another pianist earlier on this week down at Rainbow Stage, where they are getting ready to present Legally Blonde, the musical. Renata Tabas is somebody who has shared a lot of piano music with Winnipeg audiences over the years, and now is the music director for Legally Blonde. I started our conversation by talking about how the music might help to enhance a story like Legally Blonde that so many people are familiar with.
1: What I love about the show is it kind of has all different styles, ranging from gospel to pop to rock to some classical elements as well. Hmm. And the music, the way that it's written, it tells the story of particular characters, of locations, and we get leitmotifs throughout the show as well.
2: Look at you using a classic 107 word like leitmotifs.
1: That's my background.
2: Yes, indeed. Very good.
1: So I'm always really excited when a story is told through thematic material in the music, not just in the text or in the staging. Mm-hmm. It really is a cohesive piece, and I think it's a very clever and very well-written show.
2: Okay, so then we're looking for these themes, these leitmotifs, mm-hmm. throughout the show. How would you describe the ways that those leitmotifs, those themes enhance these characters that
1: Absolutely.
2: People might know from the films?
1: So Elle, for instance, she's our big character in the show, and she goes through quite the journey of self-discovery. And at first, her reason for going to law school is to follow her beloved Warner. And she gets a big I Want song in the style of Disney.
2: All right.
1: It's a very commonly used term. And that I Want music follows her throughout the show, but her motivation changes. And so it's really neat to see how, you know, new text is set to it, and it's underscoring her transformation as well.
2: Right, because obviously we're going from following beloved to I'm on my own journey now.
1: Absolutely.
2: I'm doing my own thing. So with that, I wonder, as you're navigating all these different themes, all these different genres that are contained that you mentioned, what are some of the challenges for preparing a show like that where the performers, yourself included, have to have such a range to cover?
1: Absolutely. Well, Every character has different demands, and this is a very belty show. Mm. So in my preparation, I actually took some voice lessons.
2: No kidding.
1: And learned how to do a little bit of belting myself, which was really, really a lot of fun.
2: Sure.
1: And Kelly Robinson was there to help me with that, which, shout out to her. She's
2: sure.
1: fabulous.

0: frequent guest on the station. Very good.
1: And yeah, it's really neat because a lot of it is speech thingy, but then a lot of it is very legit.
0: Hmm.
1: And then we got everything in between. So just getting more familiar with like the diction and how we can use the words in different ways, like because a lot of it is very colloquial. There's some rapping in this show as well. So just how do we make that translate in such a huge space like Rainbow Stage?
0: Sure.
1: And also how do we kind of change our vowel sounds to fit Ooh. That? And like you wouldn't say hot, you'd say hot. Stuff like that. Something like that.
0: Right. So within all of that analysis, all that preparation, of course, people don't come to see the preparation. They come for the fun. 100%. They come for the pink. They come for the sheer joy of rom-com turned musical.
1: 100%.
0: And how then do you navigate through the rehearsal process to then take those elements that you just talked about, all that work, all that diction, all your own singing preparation, and then how do you turn that into the joy and the pure fun that is the story of Legally Blonde?
1: Well, throughout the rehearsal process, like we work, this cast has worked so hard. And then of course, when you get to the stage, you just wanna, you know, let it go and enjoy being on stage itself. What really helps us is our fantastic orchestra, who are now in place. And Rainbow Stage has a 13-piece full complement orchestra for the show, and we have live brass, live strings, live woodwinds. So that just kind of amplifies everything along with the drums and just all the keyboard work that goes into filling in the rest of the orchestration. And
0: sure.
1: It's just like another level.
0: So audiences are going to be here expecting, as we mentioned at the beginning, to see something of a familiar story. Mm. What do you think, or rather, what do you hope audiences take away from Legally Blonde, the musical, that maybe adds a new dimension to this story?
1: That's a great question. I think what makes this so successful as a musical is the addition of magical realism in a few characters that are Elle's best friends. And they are a lot of fun. They do a lot of work on stage and they're constantly dancing and singing in their scenes. And then in general, I just think this show is one of self-discovery and how one person can bring out the best in everybody. Mm. And I think that's a really important message.
0: Absolutely, it is. And as if we needed one more reason to come see Legally Blonde, the musical. We'll have more details, of course, classic107.com and the Classic 107 app. Renata Tavis, it's been a real treat getting to know more about the music and this show through you. Thanks so much for taking the time.
1: Thank you so much.
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10: Still another hour or so to let us know your favorite ice cream flavor on this Miracle Treat Day over at Dairy Queen. 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Our featured work by Gustav Mahler on the way after your 9 o'clock news and weather update. But before we get to that, we'll do a bit more marching, just like we did at the top of this hour with the music of Johann de Pamukkamel. Now it's Carl Maria von Weber's turn to share a march from his take on the Turandot story, performed by the Philharmonia Orchestra, Neeme Järvi conducting.

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1: Good morning. It's 15 degrees in downtown Winnipeg. I'm Colleen Hood. Manitoba is studying whether a southern rail bypass could move freight trains outside of Winnipeg's residential areas. With more details, here's Leanna Peters.
2: Premier Wapkinu says the long-term project could free up existing rail corridors for new housing, green space, recreation, and other development. The proposed bypass would use an existing Manitoba Hydro transmission corridor south of Winnipeg. The first feasibility study is expected to be completed around November or December. The province says it's not about starting construction now, but determining whether there's a viable business case for the project.
1: Rosemary Siemens wants you to be in her next music video for the original song, Bring Back the Hymns. The violinist and vocalist will be shooting the video August 23rd on a farmyard south of Morden and has extended an invitation for anyone interested to be a part of it.
3: Please join us in this. You do not have to record the song. Recording was done actually a few years ago, but this is kind of our theme song. It's called Bring Back the Hymns, and it's kind of in a bluegrass style. And we've never released a video for it. And I thought now is the time. I'd like to play it in my shows, put it on YouTube. But I thought how cool to have even more traction with the movement, to have people from every generation singing Bring Back the Hymns.
1: No experience is needed and there are no auditions. 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The second show of the summer at Rainbow Stage kicks off tonight with one of the most iconic stories of the 21st century taking over Kildonan Park, Legally Blonde. The musical stars Claire McMaster in the role of Elle Woods. The Toronto and New York-based performer is making her Rainbow Stage debut in her dream role, an experience that she says is a dream come true.
4: Theaters just aren't built like this anymore. Mm-hmm. This is an iconic space and it is recognized across Canada as such. I am just honestly overwhelmed with such joy. It's been amazing.
1: McMaster also says she's lucky to work with Rainbow Stage's team of local onstage talent and backstage crew to help bring this story to life. Legally Blonde runs until August 30th. And Okamic Marsh has a new honorary ambassador, and she has four legs and a very hard shell. Staff say visitors recently reported seeing a tortoise tromping around the marsh. After tracking her down, they discovered she was Molly, an African spurred tortoise who had been missing from her home for 2 weeks. Molly had somehow traveled more than 20 kilometers to the marsh. Staff gave her plenty of snacks before reuniting her with her family. Okamic Marsh says Molly's adventure was a reminder of what you can expect and what you definitely don't expect to see at the wetland. You can find details at classic107.com or on the Classic 107 app.
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1: We've got a beautiful day in store for us today with a mix of sun and cloud, high of 24, the humidex making it feel more like 27 degrees, the UV index of 7 or high. Overnight, we'll see a few clouds, a low of 14. Tomorrow, we'll see clouds roll in the morning with a high of 24. We'll have showers overnight tomorrow, and those showers will continue into the weekend on Saturday with a high of 21. And on Sunday, we'll see sunshine and a high of 25. For your full 5-day forecast, visit us online anytime at classic107.com or on the Classic 107 app.
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1: What a morning it has been, and now we get to arrive at our featured work for this Thursday, the musical crown jewel of any morning that we spend here together on Classic 107. And it exists as something of a counterbalance to the conversations that we were having in the last hour. Not everyone can be as bubbly as Elle Woods in Legally Blonde, or Claire McMaster in Rainbow Stage's version, for that matter. And that's why we have this movement, the final movement from Gustav Mahler's Titan Symphony No. 1, to help us move from the sinister to the sublime here on Morning Light.

0: 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While you're at it, let us know your favorite ice cream flavor on this miracle treat day. We'll hear a couple of other Titanic works, I think, before the show is out. That'll continue with Franz Liszt, who had a less than ideal relationship with Gustav Mahler. I'll tell you more about that after a look at your weather forecast.
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6: We've got a beautiful day in store for us today with a mix of sun and cloud, high of 24, the humidex making it feel more like 27 degrees, the UV index of 7 or high. Overnight, we'll see a few clouds, a low of 14. Tomorrow, we'll see clouds roll in the morning with a high of 24. We'll have showers overnight tomorrow, and those showers will continue into the weekend on Saturday with a high of 21. And on Sunday, we'll see sunshine and a high of 25. For your full 5-day forecast, visit us online anytime at classic107.com.

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2: We're running down the time here on Morning Light for this August the 13th of 2026. We just heard our featured work on the show by Gustav Mahler from his Titan Symphony No. 1 and a couple of other Titanic composers to close out our time together today, starting with Franz Liszt, who actually rejected one of Mahler's other early works. And it was kind of well documented in a letter. Not that he didn't like Mahler's music per se, but it didn't quite live up to Liszt's standards. And it's an example of how musical tastes maybe evolve over time. Just 20 years after this letter was sent, Mahler was one of the biggest musical stars in the whole world. Of course, Liszt was the biggest musical star of Europe in the 19th century, I think it's fairly safe to say. Jean-Yves Thibaudet and the Montreal Symphony Orchestra are here to prove Liszt's mastery with this performance of his Piano Concerto No. 1 in E-flat in its entirety.

Franz Liszt's Piano Concerto No. 1 in E-flat, Jean-Yves Thibaudet at the piano, joining the Montreal Symphony Orchestra, bringing us almost to the end of our time together for this Thursday, August the 13th of 2026. My name is Nolan Kaler. It was great sharing music and conversation with you here on the program today. I'll be back with you for Intermezzo, beginning at 12 o'clock, the best curated concert anywhere in the city of Winnipeg for your lunch hour, made for you 100% algorithm-free. Let's send you into the rest of your day with music by Anton Bruckner, another composer who was well known for his Titanic compositions. Bruckner's symphonies are a lot like Ionic columns, like these big Grecian supports that stretch to the skies. But that doesn't mean they can't be fun as well, as demonstrated in this movement from his first symphony, The Saucy Maid. The Royal Concertgebouw Orchestra, led by Bernard Haitink, to perform. Have a great rest of your Thursday.

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6: We've got a beautiful day in store for us today with a mix of sun and cloud, high of 24, the humidex making it feel more like 27 degrees, the UV index of 7 or high. Overnight, we'll see a few clouds, a low of 14. Tomorrow, we'll see clouds roll in the morning with a high of 24. We'll have showers overnight tomorrow, and those showers will continue into the weekend on Saturday with a high of 21. And on Sunday, we'll see sunshine and a high of 25. For your full five-day forecast, visit us online anytime at classic107.com or on the Classic 107 app.
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5: We've got a beautiful day in store for us today with a mix of sun and cloud, high of 24. The humidex making it feel more like 27 degrees. The UV index of 7 or high. Overnight, we'll see a few clouds, a low of 14. Tomorrow, we'll see clouds roll in the morning with a high of 24. We'll have showers overnight tomorrow, and those showers will continue into the weekend on Saturday with a high of 21. And on Sunday, we'll see sunshine and a high of 25. For your full five-day forecast, visit us online anytime at classic107.com or on the Classic 107 app.
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1: It's a beautiful day out there right now, 22 degrees, although there is a small chance we'll see some showers this afternoon. Your weather details on the way in a few minutes. Good afternoon, I'm Mike Tom. Well, the Mounties always get their man, and that was the case once again. Lac-Da-Bonnie RCMP say that an escaped prisoner from Milner Ridge Correctional Center is back behind bars. Police sent out a notice that last night around 9 p.m., a man escaped from the facility. He was located 11 o'clock this morning in the area of Highway 11 and Minnewasta Street West in Lac-Da-Bonnie. The Lac-Da-Bonnie RCMP thanked the public and the media for their help in getting him back behind bars. Two toddlers are dead after drowning in a lake on Garden Hill, Anisininu Nation. Highland Lake RCMP say officers were called to the nursing station around 1:45 yesterday afternoon after two children were brought in. The boys, aged 1 and 2, had been found in a lake by a family member and brought to the nursing station by First Nation safety officers. Both children were pronounced dead. Police say foul play is not suspected and the investigation continues. Are you looking for something to do this fall or winter? The City of Winnipeg's new Leisure Guide is now available with programs and activities for people of all ages. Registration will open up on August 25th at 8 a.m. for Winnipeg residents and on August 27th for non-residents. People can register online by calling 311 or in person at select city facilities. Molly the Tortoise is back home, and she's quickly becoming a bit of a celebrity. Molly disappeared from her West St. Paul property on July 7th and was found over 21 kilometers away at Okamak Marsh 15 days later. Her owner, Robin Rothenberger, says the attention has been a little overwhelming.
2: My husband's a wrestler, so I said to him yesterday, I said, she's more famous than you are.
1: The family is even joking about turning Molly's adventure into a children's book. And musicians and visual artists alike will be celebrating their culture in the rooftop sculpture garden at the Winnipeg Art Gallery, Kalmayuk, tomorrow night for the third annual Black Garden event. The event is co-produced between The WAG and Black Artists Winnipeg. Founder Olivia Cassie says that the Black Garden collaboration is a huge boost for artists trying to gain a foothold in the city.
3: Being able to bring your art to an art gallery with the biggest art gallery in Winnipeg and have people come and take a look at it and even buy it and take it home is pretty major.
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4: In for a mix of sun and cloud in downtown Winnipeg today with a high of 24. Tonight, a few clouds with the low of 14. Tomorrow, increasing cloudiness in the morning with a high of 24. And on Saturday, showers and a high of 21. A look at your current temperatures and 7-day forecast is available at classic107.com or the Classic 107 app.
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The Zephyr returns with gentle accents. The Zephiro Torna e di Soavi Accenti by Claudio Monteverdi. That's Chacon performed by Anthony Bales on the lute, Colin Tilney on the harpsichord, Christopher Kate on the bass. Our soloists, Ian Partridge and Nigel Rogers. As we begin intermezzo for this Thursday, August the 13th of 2026, my name is Nolan Kaler. Glad to have you along with us for your lunch hour, the best curated concert anywhere in the city of Winnipeg, made for you 100% algorithm free. We've got some fantastic Italian selections for you this hour. There's something about Italian music and food that just goes together so naturally. We'll head to the 19th century in just a little while, but we'll stick with the Baroque for now to hear Tafa Musique, led by Jean Lamont, perform this Concerto Grosso in F by Arcangelo Corelli.

It's off of Musique led by Jean Lemon, performing Arcangelo Corelli's Concerto Grosso in F here on Intermezzo on Classic 107. Music that comes to us from the Roman musical tradition, which has a quite a different flavor to it, if we're thinking about lunch, than the Venetian school that was championed by Antonio Vivaldi into the 18th century. See if you can spot the difference. It's the difference between eating a good carbonara and eating a good lasagna. They're both great. They're just different. And sometimes you want one more than the other.

0: Giuliano Carmagnola joining the Venice Baroque Orchestra to perform that violin concerto in D by Antonio Vivaldi here on Intermezzo on Classic 107. We're in for some more violin mastery as we continue along with the best curated concert anywhere in the city of Winnipeg, 100% algorithm free made, coming up after a look at your weather forecast.
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Moshe Hammer on the violin, Norbert Kraft on the guitar, performing a theme and variations, a nice pleasant theme and variations, from the Ninth Sonata of Niccolo Paganini here on Intermezzo on Classic 107. My name is Nolan Kaler. Glad to have you with us for this Thursday edition of the program to hear music that in its time would have been considered just as poppy as any of the top 40 songs that you might hear today. You can bet that if Gioachino Rossini could, he would have written Legally Blonde, the musical, which is officially opening at Rainbow Stage tonight. 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

0: The Montreal Symphony Orchestra performing the overture to L'Italiana in Algeri, the Italian girl in Algiers. Music by Gioacchino Rossini here on Intermezzo on Classic 107. If you like music like that, Weekend at the Opera is the place to tune in next. 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We'll also rebroadcast that show on Sunday afternoon at 4. 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A couple more selections to close out this edition of Intermezzo are on the way, including one of the most beloved opera singers in history.
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5: In Infirmix, a sunning cloud in downtown Winnipeg today with a high of 24. Tonight, a few clouds with the low of 14. Tomorrow, increasing cloudiness in the morning with a high of 24. And on Saturday, showers and a high of 21. A look at your current temperatures and 7-day forecast is available at classic107.com or the Classic 107 app.

The Melos Quartet, sharing music by Luigi Cherubini from his string quartet number 1 in E-flat, bringing us to the end of our time together on Intermezzo for this Thursday, August the 13th of 2026. My name is Nolan Kaler. Whether you're here for a good time or for the whole time, we're delighted that you could make us a part of your Thursday. I'll be back with you for the Friday edition of Morning Light beginning at 6 o'clock tomorrow, and we'll be taking you to East Kildonan to visit a free little art gallery that has been delighting visitors this summer. We'll send you off into the rest of your Thursday with this beloved number performed by the National Philharmonic Orchestra and Chorus with Luciano Pavarotti, Funicula, and as Noel Coward, the famous playwright, would have said, finick yourself.

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5: In for a mix of sun and cloud in downtown Winnipeg today with a high of 24. Tonight, a few clouds with the low of 14. Tomorrow, increasing cloudiness in the morning with a high of 24. And on Saturday, showers and a high of 21. A look at your current temperatures and 7-day forecast is available at classic107.com or the Classic 107 app.
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4: In for a mix of sun and cloud in downtown Winnipeg today with a high of 24. Tonight, a few clouds with the low of 14. Tomorrow, increasing cloudiness in the morning with a high of 24. And on Saturday, showers and a high of 21. A look at your current temperatures and 7-day forecast is available at classic107.com or the Classic 107 app.
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1: Infirmix is sun and cloud in downtown Winnipeg today with a high of 24. Tonight, a few clouds with the low of 14. Tomorrow, increasing cloudiness in the morning with a high of 24. And on Saturday, showers and a high of 21. A look at your current temperatures and 7-day forecast is available at classic107.com or the Classic 107 app.
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Some very fun music of William Kroll starting us out in this 3 o'clock hour on this Thursday afternoon. We heard his piece Banjo and Fiddle. It was performed by Yasha Heifetz on violin, and he was joined by his longtime duo partner Brooks Smith at the piano. A very good afternoon, everybody. You're listening to the Diamond Lane here on Winnipeg's Classic 107, and my name is Chris Wolf. It's so nice to be with you. I'm on the Environment Canada website right now, and it looks like the highs are going to be in the mid-20s for the foreseeable future. As you heard there in the weather, yes, we're going to get some rain on Saturday, but as of right now, Environment Canada is predicting Sunday to be sunny, and we'll see a high of 25. And looking ahead into next week, Monday, we'll see a high of 26, and it's going to be a mix of sun and clouds, so some nice temperatures, all things considered. We're going to have a great show over the next 3 hours. Coming up at the top of the 4 o'clock hour today, I'll be putting to air my conversation that I had with two members of the Winnipeg Video Game Orchestra, Dan Bjornsson and Amanda Forrest. The Winnipeg Video Game Orchestra are having a chamber music concert on Friday, August the 21st at Crescent Fort Rouge United Church. They're calling it their Delightful Little Chamber Concert. So we're going to hear all about that concert as performed by members of the Winnipeg Video Game Orchestra coming up at 4, so stay tuned for that. We're going to hear music next of Barber. This is his just fabulous first essay for orchestra. It's performed by the Royal Scottish National Orchestra, and they're led by Marin Alsop.

I just love those Essays for Orchestra by Samuel Barber. Just there we heard the first one. It was performed by the Royal Scottish National Orchestra, and they were led by Maren Alsop. Music that Barber wrote for Arturo Toscanini and the NBC Symphony Orchestra. Barber would eventually write three what he called Essays for Orchestra. The second one was written for Bruno Walter and the New York Philharmonic, and the third was written for Eugene Ormandy and the Philadelphia Orchestra. We're going to hear music next from a friend of Samuel Barber. This is music of Virgil Thompson. They moved very much in the same circles. What we're going to hear Virgil Thompson is the second movement to his second string quartet. It's performed by Masako Yanagito and Michael Finkel. They are the violinists. Eric Oseto is the violist and Mayuki Fukuhara is the cellist.

Music of Virgil Thomson. We heard the second movement to his second string quartet. It was performed by Masako Yanagito and Michael Fingal. They were the violinists. Eriko Saito was a violist, and the cellist was Miyuki Fukuhara. Speaking of all things strings, yes, the Rosamunda Summer String Academy and Festival

is on right now out at CMU. The festival is presenting three concerts. There's a concert on August the 16th called Piazzolla's Four Seasons of Buenos Aires. That's this Sunday. And then there's another one on the 18th called Fiesta con Baritone. That is going to feature the baritone player and double bassist Matt Baker. That is going to be an excellent concert. And there's the third concert is on August the 20th. They're going to be doing Dvorak's Bass Quintet. You want to find out more details about Rosamunda, the festival, and the Summer String Academy, yes, go to rosamunda.ca. We're going to hear music next of George Gershwin. This is music that Gershwin was inspired to write after he visited Paris in 1925. One of the reasons Gershwin wanted to go to Paris was actually to study with Maurice Ravel. There's a really hilarious story that came out of that. The story goes that when Gershwin met Ravel and asked about taking lessons, Ravel asked him how much money Gershwin made in the United States. When Gershwin told him how much money he made, Ravel replied, "Maybe it's me who should be studying with you." Anyway, we're going to hear An American in Paris this afternoon, performed by the Montreal Symphony Orchestra.

0: On Winnipeg's Classic 107, we heard some absolutely marvelous music of George Gershwin. That was his An American in Paris. It was performed by the Montreal Symphony Orchestra. We're going to break for messages, and when we come back, we'll hear some chamber music of Florence Price. And yes, stay tuned. Coming up at the top of the 4 o'clock hour today, I'll be putting to air my conversation with two members of the Winnipeg Video Game Orchestra, Dan Bjornson and Amanda Forrest. They stopped by our Classic 107 studio yesterday and talked all about this chamber music concert that the Winnipeg Video Game Orchestra is going to be putting on Friday, August the 21st. It's sort of a small ensemble concert. So we're going to hear all about that coming up at 4. We're going to break for messages, and when we come back, we'll hear that music of Florence Price.
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the heavenly clear voice of Alison Krauss, and she was joined by Yo-Yo Ma on cello. We heard them performing Simple Gifts. Alison Krauss and her band Union Station were here in Winnipeg last summer. They played at the Centennial Concert Hall. My wife and I went and saw the concert, and it was a masterclass in musicianship. It was truly a memorable concert. It was just amazing. You're listening to The Diamond Lane here on Winnipeg's Classic 107, and my name is Chris Wolf. It's so nice to be with you. We're going to hear music next of Florence Price. This is the first movement to an unfinished string quartet in G. This belongs to this whole collection of manuscripts that were discovered in 2009 in an old dilapidated cottage on the outskirts of St. Anne, Illinois. The manuscripts consisting of Florence Price's music. Anyway, we're going to hear the first movement to this string quartet performed by the Catalyst Quartet.

0: was a Catalyst String Quartet. We heard them performing music of Florence Price. That was the first movement to an unfinished string quartet in G. We're going to break for messages, and when we come back, we'll hear music of Ferdi Graffay to take us into 4 o'clock. And stay tuned, coming up in the next hour, at the top of the next 4 o'clock hour, I'll be putting to air my conversation with Dan Bjornsson and Amanda Forrest, two members of the Winnipeg Video Game Orchestra. They're putting on a chamber music concert on Friday, August the 21st at Crescent Fort Rouge United Church. So we're going to hear all about that coming up at 4, so stay tuned for that. We're going to break for messages, and when we come back, we'll hear that music of Ferdi Graffay.
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3: In for a mix of sun and cloud in downtown Winnipeg today with a high of 24. Tonight, a few clouds with the low of 14. Tomorrow, increasing cloudiness in the morning with a high of 24. And on Saturday, showers and a high of 21. A look at your current temperatures and 7-day forecast is available at classic107.com or the Classic 107 app.
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1: And just there before the ID, we heard music of Ferdy Groffay. That was the first two movements to his Mississippi Suite. That was Father of Waters, and we heard Huckleberry Finn. It was performed by the Bournemouth Symphony Orchestra, and they were led by William T. Stromberg. You're listening to the Diamond Lane here on Winnipeg's Classic 107. My name is Chris Wolf. It's so nice to have your company with me here on this Thursday afternoon. Over the past few years, an ensemble here in Winnipeg has been building real momentum in a genre of music that in many ways has become the modern-day equivalent of serious concert music, the Winnipeg Video Game Orchestra. Video game music has come a long way over the past 50 years, from the rudimentary bleeps and bloops of early 4-bit games like Pong and Pac-Man, to sweeping full-scale symphonic scores written by serious composers and performed and recorded by some of the world's top orchestras. Games like Final Fantasy, Baldur's Gate, and Civilization have helped establish video game music as a powerful and increasingly sophisticated musical art form. Coming up on Friday, August the 21st at Crescent Fort Rouge United Church at 6 p.m., the Winnipeg Video Game Orchestra is presenting a concert that takes some of the best known and most beloved video game music and presents it in a unique way. Their Delightful Little Chamber Concert, or DLC, features music arranged for small chamber ensembles made up of members of the orchestra. Music from The Legend of Zelda, Pokemon, Moonlight Canyon, and Final Fantasy, amongst many others, will be featured performed by woodwind and brass ensembles. Whether you're a hardcore gamer, someone who remembers rushing home from school to fire up the Nintendo, or simply a lover of great music, the Winnipeg Video Game Orchestra's Delightful Little Chamber Concert promises something for everyone. And joining me here in the Classic 107 studio to talk about the upcoming concert are Dan Bjornsson, tubist for the concert and conductor of the Winnipeg Video Game Orchestra, and Amanda Forrest, clarinetist and founding member of the group. Hello to you both. So great to have you here.
2: Hello. Thanks for having us.
1: Okay, so the Winnipeg Video Game Orchestra's mission is to bring the history of video game music from the console to the concert hall. Why is it so important to the both of you to treat this music as something worthy of a live concert experience? Dan, maybe I'll start with you.
3: Yeah, I mean, it's just, it's one of those things where it's growing up, for me personally, growing up, I grew up loving the music, and it's really something that got me into, me wanting to be a musician and be involved in music. And it's something that really encouraged. And it wasn't really taken very seriously at the time, you know, in the 90s and in the early 2000s. It was just like, it was just that, that's that thing over there. It doesn't really matter. And so now that it is becoming, like, video games are a multi-billion dollar worldwide industry, and it's bigger than movies. And so it's starting to be taken seriously again. And so I want to provide an opportunity for people to revisit some of those older classics and newer ones in a concert hall setting, and given the respect and reverence we all feel like it has deserved and has earned.
1: Amanda, how about you?
2: A lot of similar sentiments to Dan. A lot of the things that I grew up with, I grew up with a lot of the video game classics, and eventually

0: connected with a couple of games that had sort of more of an orchestral sound font, and that those games really stuck with me and influenced a lot of my interests in music and a lot of my tastes. Mm-hmm. And it's interesting kind of seeing how the industry grows and how much more of the things that have kind of applied in my musical education kind of connect to a lot of these things that we are seeing now in games and their soundtracks.
1: Mm-hmm. So the idea for the concert, it sounds so great. Whose idea was it to put together a concert consisting of chamber ensembles? Yeah. How did that come about? Amanda, do you want to talk to that?
2: Sure. It came out of SideQuest, really. You guys got together and created the SideQuest Quintet and kind of go from there.
0: Yeah. So chamber music was something that was sort of talked about amongst a couple of our members. And initially, dance partner Meg Specht had mentioned the idea of our local Extra Life Guild was doing an event called Extra Life North. Extra Life is a charity that kind of talks about playing games to kind of raise money to donate to the Children's Hospital Foundation here mm-hmm. in Winnipeg. Mm-hmm. That's largely what the guild does here in the city. They put together an event to kind of do like a big sort of charity run among 2 days called Extra Life North. And Meg had the idea of possibility getting some chamber music going to maybe sort of entertain for them a little bit and stuff. So in the end, a little wind quintet was sort of formed. Came through with the idea of Renz Adame. I was available. Our flutist James Palak was available. We also had a horn player by the name of Julian Day, and then Renz also. We were also looking for a bassoon player, and we couldn't find anybody in the group. And then eventually, Renz mentioned that he knows Nolan. It's like, let's see if we can get him on. And then we started rehearsing, and then
1: the idea grew from there. Right?
2: Exactly. Yeah. Amanda ended up amassing a pretty large selection of a variety of different tunes for different ensembles. So we have internally we have a shared rep folder, mm-hmm. and in there it's just grown of a huge variety of different chamber pieces for different chamber groups. And so she built it, and we came, and the different groups formed out of that. And you thought it would be cool if we did a whole concert just based on that. And so I said, let's make it happen this year. And so,
1: And there's like brass trios and brass quintets, and there's even a recorder ensemble. How did the recorder group come together?
2: Mm-hmm. Yeah, you've talked to them more.
0: Yeah, well, Krista seemed like they... like she was super excited. Krista Janssen is one of our percussionists. She's also a wonderful singer, and I'm not sure.
2: She's an early years music educator.
0: Yeah, she's also
2: as well,
0: an early years music educator. So naturally, the recorder is something that is often involved in that stage. So, and I think she had a couple of recorders hanging around, mm-hmm. and then. Yeah, she let a call. It's like, does anybody want to create a recorder ensemble? So there we go.
2: And it's not going to be, you know, if you have kids, this is not going to be the grade 5 recorder recital. This is these guys are excellent musicians, and they're playing on a variety of different recorders. So there's going to be a bass recorder, soprano recorder, and we've heard clips. There's a clip on our YouTube channel, and it's going to be gorgeous. It's going to be a highlight.
0: It's not
2: of
0: your
2: the show.
0: Niece or nephew's elementary recorder concert, so.
1: Fantastic. One of the things I wonder about, and you've talked about it, there's this shared folder where you've got the music. Where do the arrangements come from? I mean, Amanda and Dan, I know you both have done arrangements for this concert.
2: Yep.
1: How do the arrangements come about?
0: Well, one of the big things that we kind of look for are little pinpoints such as MuseScore, where a lot of the scores you can find for free. Yep. People will submit their own arrangements there, and they'll often have stuff like that. Others will often come from ensemble members. Myself, I've arranged a couple of things for the SideQuest Quintet to play, and
2: And it's never been easier to get to do these arrangements and like sell them like officially licensed online. There are programs there's a program run through Hal Leonard where they have a huge list of basically pre-approved tracks. And if you arrange one of those, you can sell it on their website, and it's officially licensed.
0: Sheet Music Plus has something similar,
2: on Sheet Music Plus. Yeah, it's the same thing. Yeah.
0: Oh, okay.
2: Yeah,
0: yeah. Yes. Yeah.
2: And so it's never been, that's where we found some of our arrangements as well.
1: So,
2: and they're all officially licensed.
1: So are you doing like straight up live?

0: by just listening to the video games? Like, how does that come about?
1: Yeah, a little bit of both.
2: A little bit of both, yeah. With my arranging, I usually just try to listen very carefully to the track and just kind of see, okay, can this work? Okay, this could work for this instrument. That what can I do to condense the voices down a little bit and still keep the mood? It's
1: Yeah, and there's some as well, like our local composer Chris Byman did an arrangement from the Zelda games, and he's a brilliant composer, so he was able to kind of expand on the themes and the melodies.
2: Chris himself is a huge fan of Zelda, so it's partly surprising that he did an arrangement.
0: Can you talk about some of the video game music that people can expect to hear at the concert?
1: For sure. I could. For my group, the Brass Effect Brass Quintet, we're doing some tunes from a Pokemon side game, Pokemon trading card game from the Game Boy Color, 1997, I think that one was. And then we're also doing some newer stuff, like a tune called Snowden Town from Undertale. Wonderful arrangement of Two Xanarkin from the Final Fantasy series.
2: SideQuest Quintet is doing a variety of things, two pieces of which are arranged by our members. One is the sort of song that happens if you wait a little after the title sequence of Final Fantasy VI that you get to kind of listen to when you see sort of a little sort of introductory period. It's called Omen. That was arranged by Julian Day, our horn player. I did an arrangement of Moonlight Canyon from one of the most recent Kirby games, Kirby and the Forgotten Land. We also have a really neat arrangement that our flautist James found of Hornet from Hollow Knight. And we're also doing something that was arranged by an online bassoonist sensation who goes by the name Bassoonify. His real name's Michael Gebhardt from Fire Emblem Three Houses.
0: Fantastic. Okay, so for those who are

0: If they've never played video games before, they don't know these tunes. It's going to be a truly new experience for them. Like they've heard all the Beethovens, they've heard all the Tchaikovskys. Here's something a little different and really cool and really fun. Video game music is made to be engaging, and not to say that other classical music is not, sorry, but it's something new. It's, you know, we have members of the band who've never played video games, who are much a bit older than us as well, and they've played all the concert band rep, and so to watch them play this new stuff has been really exciting for them, really exciting experience for them, and I think the audience will have a similar experience too.
1: Just exposing themselves to this new music. And it's been so great to talk to both of you again. The Winnipeg Video Game Orchestra now has a number of concerts under their belt. It's turning into a real success. For the both of you, what is the most rewarding thing that you take away from performances with the WVGO? Amanda, maybe I'll start with you.
2: I think just the reaction and overall reception is absolutely amazing to see. It's always interesting, even within the wind quintet, just seeing how blown away people are by what they are hearing. SideQuest Quintet recently did a concert called Beeps and Bops that was held by Bonus Stage, a nonprofit organization from Vancouver who likes to put along a lot of video game based arts performances. They've done it for years now, and we were invited to kind of have a little opening slot for the group, and apparently the feedback was absolutely phenomenal.
0: It was.
2: And
0: Yeah, I was in the audience. They were buzzing. Yeah.
1: Man, how about you?
0: For me, it's just the most remarkable part for me is just the community we built in this band, both with the musicians and with our audience. There's musicians in the band who picked up their instrument for the first time in like 5 years since they graduated music school to play with us. And like Julian, for example, in your group,
2: yeah,
0: he was did music school, took a break, came back to play with us, and now he's doing the SideQuest Quintet, doing arrangements for them. A lot of people getting really, really engaged with music and making music a part of their lives again. And for me, that's been a really, really rewarding outcome.
1: Fantastic. Dan and Amanda, this has been just wonderful. The delightful little chamber concert on the 21st at Crescent Fort Rouge United Church sounds like it is going to be tons of fun with some excellent music. All the best, and thanks so much for taking the time to stop by and talk to me today. It's been
0: Perfect.
1: Wonderful. Wonderful.
0: Thank you
2: Thank
0: so
2: you very
0: much.
2: much.
0: Tickets are available. Tickets.wvgo.ca.
1: Perfect. 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I've embedded a direct link to the show page where you can get tickets in the article about the concert that you can find up there now. Amanda and Dan, thanks again.
0: Thank you.
2: Thank you.

Music from the video game The Legend of Zelda. We heard The Legend of Zelda Suite performed by the London Philharmonic Orchestra. And before that, you heard my conversation with Dan Bjornsson and Amanda Forrest, two members of the Winnipeg Video Game Orchestra. They stopped by our Classic 107 studio to talk about their delightful little chamber music concert that is happening on Friday, August the 21st at 6 p.m. at Crescent Fort Rouge United Church. The concert sounds like it's going to be a lot of fun. If you want to find out more details about the Winnipeg Video Game Orchestra's upcoming delightful little chamber music concert on the 21st, just go to classic107.com. I've put up a post about the concert and you can read more about it there.

going to hear music next of Mozart. This is the first movement to his piano concerto for two pianos, K365. It's performed by Radu Lupu and Marie Pariah, and they're joined by the English Chamber Orchestra.

0: Guadalupe and Marie Pariah were the pianists, and they were joined by the English Chamber Orchestra. We heard them performing the first movement to Mozart's Concerto for Two Pianos, K-365. Music that Mozart wrote in 1779, at the time he was 23 years old. It's music that he wrote for himself and his sister, Maria Anna, lovingly nicknamed Nannerl, to perform together. Nannerl Mozart herself was a very, very fine pianist. We're going to break for messages, and when we come back, we'll hear some solo Bach, and we'll also hear some music of Handel, so please stay with me.
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3: Not seeing any collisions or stalls to let you know about right now, but as Marons between Edgewood Street to Eugenie Street, all northbound lanes and all southbound lanes are closed for water work, and that's until September 13th. If you're seeing anything else out there slowing you down, give us a call or text and let us know. 204-336-1071.
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Music of Bach, we heard the first two movements to his second violin partita in D minor, the Allemande and the Courante. We heard that music performed by Mark Feuer. That's a couple of tracks from Mark Feuer's brand new CD that is coming out tomorrow on the Leaf record label. Mark Feuer has recorded all of Bach's solo sonatas and partitas, and he's done it on six different violins.

performing at the festival concerts. He'll be performing on the concerts on the 16th, 18th, and 20th. You want to find out more details about Rosamunda and their festival concerts, go to rosamunda.ca. You're listening to The Diamond Lane here on Winnipeg's Classic 107, and my name is Chris Wolfe. We're going to hear some music next of Handel. This is his Chaconne and Variations. We'll hear it performed by Murray Pariah.

0: was Mary Pariah at the piano. We heard him performing music of Handel. That was a performance of his Chaconne and Variations in G, HWV 435. We're going to break for some messages, and when we come back, we'll hear music of Carl Heinrich Bieber to take us into 5 o'clock. So please stay with me.
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3: Not seeing any collisions or stalls to let you know about right now, but as Marons between Edgewood Street to Eugenie Street, all northbound lanes and all southbound lanes are closed for water work, and that's until September 13th. If you're seeing anything else out there slowing you down, give us a call or text and let us know. 204-336-1071.
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3: Tonight, a few clouds with the low of 14. Tomorrow, increasing cloudiness in the morning with a high of 24. And on Saturday, showers and a high of 21. A look at your current temperatures and 7-day forecast is available at classic107.com or the Classic 107 app.
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1: And you're listening to The Diamond Lane here on Winnipeg's Classic 107. And my name is Chris Wolf. It's so nice to have your company with me here on this Thursday afternoon. Just there before the ID, we heard music of Carl Heinrich Bieber. That was a performance of his Sonata for Trumpet and Orchestra in D. It was performed by Otto Sauter on trumpet, and he was joined by the Capella Istropolitana, led by Nicole Matt. Carl Heinrich Bieber was the sixth son of the violin virtuoso and composer Heinrich Ignaz Franz Bieber. I'm going to start.

The 5 o'clock hour with some just beautiful music of Debussy. This comes from his first book of piano preludes. We're going to hear the 10th one, which is called The Sunken Cathedral. It's been orchestrated here by the English composer and arranger Colin Matthews. We're going to hear his orchestration of Debussy's The Sunken Cathedral, performed by the Lyon National Orchestra, and they're led by June Markle.

was the Lyon National Orchestra led by June Markle. We heard them performing music of Debussy, with orchestration done there by Colin Matthews. We heard his orchestration of Debussy's 10th piano prelude to come from the first book called The Sunken Cathedral. That prelude being inspired by the Breton myth of this cathedral that's underwater, that's off the coast of the fictional island of Ys. Story goes that the cathedral rises from the ocean on clear mornings when the water is transparent. We're going to hear music next of Gabriel Fauré. This is the final movement to his second violin sonata. It's performed by Olivier Thouin on violin, and Françoise Zaituni is at the piano.

music of Gabriel Fauré, we heard the final moment to his second violin sonata in E minor. It was performed by Olivier Thouin on violin and François Zaituni was at the piano. Hearing that music for strings reminds me that right now, yes, the Rosamunda Summer String Academy and Festival is happening. There are three concerts that are going to be happening for the festival. There's one on the 16th called Piazzolla's Four Seasons of Buenos Aires. And then there's another one on the 18th called Fiesta con Baritone. And the final concert of the Rosamunda Festival takes place on the 20th. They're going to be doing Dvorak's Bass Quintet. If you want to find out more details about the Rosamunda Summer String Academy and Festival, yes, go to rosamunda.ca. We're going to hear some just beautiful music next of Ravel. This is music inspired by the water nymph Undine. We're going to hear from Ravel's Gaspard de la Nuit piano cycle. This is the first movement titled Undine. It's performed by Jan Leschetsky.

0: From Maurice Ravel's Piano Cycle Gaspard de la Nuit, that was the first movement, Undine. It was performed by Jan Leschetsky at the piano. Beautiful depiction of water there by Ravel. We're going to break for messages, and when we come back, we'll hear music of the French harp virtuoso and composer Henriette Regnier, and we'll also hear some music of César Franck, so please stay with me.
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3: 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So just a heads up, it is slow moving there. If you're seeing anything out there slowing you down, give us a call or text and let us know. 204-336-1071.
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brings together French harpist and composer Henri Regnier. We heard the final moment to her trio for violin, cello, and harp. It was performed by Valérie Milhaud on harp. Stéphane Détreau was the cellist and Antoine Barat was the violinist. You're listening to The Diamond Lane here on Winnipeg's Classic 107, and my name is Chris Wolf. It's so nice to be with you. Speaking of Valérie Milhaud, she is on a brand new CD that has been recorded with the Trois-Rivières Symphony Orchestra, led by Hélène Trudel. She's on that CD doing Ravel's Introduction and Allegro for harp, clarinet, flute, and strings. It's our classical recording of the month for this month of August. If you want to find out more details about this fabulous new recording of Ravel's music, just go to classic107.com. A while ago, I put to air my conversation that I had with conductor and trombonist Hélène Trudel about that CD, and you can find my conversation there. We're going to hear music next of César Franck. This is the just marvelous first movement to his A major violin sonata. It's performed by Kyung Hwa Chung on violin and Radu Lupu is at the piano.

Absolutely beautiful music of Franck. That was the first moment to his A Major Violin Sonata. It was performed by Kyung Hwa Chung on violin and Rady Lupowitz at the piano. Music that Franck wrote as a wedding present to the great Belgian violinist Eugenie Tsai. We're going to hear music next of Aubry Magnard. This is the second moment to his Symphony No. 3, music that Magnard wrote in 1902. This music is heavily influenced by his studies with Vincent Dandy. We're going to hear the second moment to Magnard's Third Symphony, performed by the BBC Scottish Symphony Orchestra, and they're led by John Yves Olsens.

0: Music of Aubrey Maignard. We heard the second movement to his third symphony. It was performed by the BBC Scottish Symphony Orchestra, and they were led by John Ivo Sant. Some very ebullient music there of Maignard. We'll break for messages, and when we come back, we're going to hear music of Saint-Saëns. So please stay with me.
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3: Not seeing any collisions or stalls to let you know about right now, but as Miron's between Edgewood Street to Eugenie Street, all northbound lanes and all southbound lanes are closed for water work, and that's until September 13th. If you're seeing anything else out there slowing you down, give us a call or text and let us know. 204-336-1071.
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3: Tonight, a few clouds with the low of 14. Tomorrow, increasing cloudiness in the morning with a high of 24. And on Saturday, showers and a high of 21. A look at your current temperatures and 7-day forecast is available at classic107.com or the Classic 107 app.
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Itzhak Perlman was a violinist, and he was joined by the New York Philharmonic, led by Zubin Mehta. We heard them performing music of Saint-Saëns. That was his introduction and Rondo Capriccioso. That about does it for me for this afternoon. You've been listening to the Diamond Lane here on Winnipeg's Classic 107, and my name is Chris Wolf. It has just been so wonderful to be with you here on this Thursday afternoon. I'll be back tomorrow in this chair at 3 o'clock to share in some more great music. I'll talk to you then. Bye-bye for now.

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5: Tonight, a few clouds with the low of 14. Tomorrow, increasing cloudiness in the morning with a high of 24. And on Saturday, showers and a high of 21. A look at your current temperatures and 7-day forecast is available at classic107.com or the Classic 107 app.
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